concert begins. The bass is an amalgamation of everything. Rules are not to be played by rebels. The story of never ending. Your introversion led you here. Intuition protected you along the way. Feelings allowed you to be well balanced. And perspective gave you foresight. The top of the mountain is nothing without the climb. Only the strong will survive. Only the strong will survive.

0: unveiled with time. 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

advisors were noticing you climbing the career ladder, and we was wondering if you still knew how to get jiggy. 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

0: little girl, asked if she would like, for instance, some fudge. 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
0: And blue all the way to Forest Park.
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0: And this ribbon spinning in computer color into a public transport for everyone to hear and get on track and back to my lost love. Faster hammers, we're almost there.
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0: Faster hammers, we're almost there.

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Listen to this tune that sounds like a condolence card, bought at the last minute for someone you can't stand, for someone you never liked. And isn't it cute

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0: low back in ecstasy, crying, "Please, old man, stop this misery." They're counting out the devil with two fingers on their hands, begging the Lord, don't let the third one land on World War III. On World War III.
1: And it attracted a lot of rats. And they closed the doors, and they all get shotguns and run shot at those rats. And nothing happened. 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They started shooting.
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You can put in your Mercedes and your 4x4, your Audi, your BMW, your Volkswagen, your skateboard. It doesn't matter, because we're going to blow it up like this.

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1: It could take a lifetime, it could take a lifetime. 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
1: What's in a name? And what if you could reclaim your name? Shine light on an old flame, let sparks fly and get back in the game again. Can you even begin to pretend that old name still has the same domain? Yeah, can you branch out with a new tribe and still stick with the pack? Can we sustain the same vibe knowing we can never go back? Can you retain that singular train track vision whilst everything you thought made you you is stripped away and glossed over with pristine precision? We wanted the old way, but we're craving the upgrade, an update that can accommodate our music is now made. The kids today, hey, they're forging their own wave, a new take on the way that every same old note's played. Because they retain the essence, they're focused, they listen, and they know the only lesson that truly matters is that sound itself has no discipline. We're all just standing on the shoulders of giants, we're all just trying to please our clients. Yeah, we're all logos and brands, catlocks and ampersands, but quietly we're quite defiant, because we know what we're doing with our heart, head and hands. We're all beholden to the factory line, but if the hand that holds the hammer's mine, then the hammer hits different. A hammer to the head from the heart is just fine. You've heard it all before, yeah? But somehow this sounds better. Are you smitten? It's like a pillow being pummeled by a piston. Like a panther with its pants down, purring like a kitten. White keys, black keys, red bricks. Same dog, old skin, new tricks. The sound of the click when the pedal lifts, needles drift into the red like the gift of hot licks. It sounds just the way it always did, just the way that it's supposed to. But we don't let the notion of progress become the ghost that we play host to. Cause we're classic, still at it like the golden years. And still we aren't beholden solely to the old ideas. And speaking of soul, if you're gonna sell yours, you may as well sell soul. So without offending any competing parties, as far as electric pianos go, all roads lead to roads, and roads is where the heart is. Now you know.

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0: wij genieten hier allemaal nog even met de tonen van On Video van Phoebe Bridgers. 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
1: 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Je gaat ook horen in de reportage dat het opeens een computerstem is.
0: Jawel.
1: Want op zijn computer stond Michael Dwek, er ook bij. 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
1: Ja.
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0: Oké. 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
3: Hi, I'm here with Gregory Kershaw and through the screen also with Michael Dwek. And Burgundy, you're here to present Burgundy. Burgundy is a documentary, but a very atypical one. It's very poetic in style. Can you give us the tasting notes of the film?
4: Tasty notes. I like that. Well, yeah, it is a different kind of documentary. And Michael and I have been making films together for quite a while now. Like, oh my God, I don't know, is it 20 years? It's been a long time.
5: Yep.
4: And we make these films because we are fascinated by places that are still connected, places that still have a deep physical connection to the land, places that have a connection to traditions and a connection to nature. And Burgundy is a place that has all that. And what we wanted to do was make a film that really celebrated a community that we felt had held on to things that are missing in so many other parts of the world, things that are really, really special. And as we spent time there, we found that this was a community that really valued pleasure, where they treated pleasure kind of like a religion. And we wanted to take that and figure out how to translate that into cinema. And the film that we made is, you know, a film that hopefully kind of it helps you see the world maybe as if you had a glass of wine or two or three, and everything's just a little bit more beautiful.
3: The film also shows a kind of clash between, or a friction between, the old rigid way of doing things and then the young wanting to find their own way. How did you experience this clash of generations while making Burgundy?
4: Burgundy is a region that doesn't want to change, and that's maybe part of the beauty of the region. It's also part of what makes it difficult if you're a young person who wants to do things differently. But really, the different designations for wine there have been passed down through hundreds, really thousands of years, over 1,000 years. You know, it was really started with the monks, and the monks went in and decided this little parcel of land somehow it produces wine because of the soil, because of the light, because of the way the wind blows over it, because of the people that have worked it. It produces wine that's totally different from the wine that might just be a few meters over. And these designations were set by the monks in as early as like the 6th century. And they've stayed that way. And the people that work the land now are, they're really more custodians of this tradition that they've been maintaining over hundreds of years, that's been passed down to them. And they take that very, very seriously. It's not, making wine in this region isn't just, it's not just a business. You're not just operating a business. You're carrying on a tradition. And the winemakers value that and they protect that. And it's also made entering into this world really, really difficult.
3: But it's also a snail film, in my opinion. What is happening with the snails?
5: Snail sex. That's all I have to say. It's been on our list for 20 years. We always wanted to make a film with snail sex in it, so we were able to get that done. Snails are an important part of the region. I mean, we wanted to show the natural world. So in the film, you see a fox, you see an owl, and you see snails. And the snails are, they're part of the world of the vines. They're there when the season starts, typically in spring. And the snails also, you have to see the film, but the snails are also metaphors for kind of what's going on in the film between two of the characters. I'm not going to give it away. You're going to have to go see it. If you want to see snail sex, double X snail sex, you're going to have to watch this film.
3: Perfect. All right. One of your previous films together was about truffles. This one is about wine. As last question, can you recommend a perfect wine and truffle pairing to watch the film with?
4: Perfect wine and truffle pairing. Well, we've always had an Italian wine with our white truffles. So I don't know. Let's see. I would probably, if I was going to have white truffle, so I'd get white Alba truffles, and I'd probably have that with like a Moret Saint-Denis bread, which is big and bold, or as big and bold as you can get in Burgundy, I think, kind of similar to some of those bigger Italian reds.
3: Thank you very much for your time.
4: Pleasure speaking.
0: Okay, Slakke 6, wat we hier allemaal leren op Filmfest. Super fijn. Wij gaan nu luisteren naar Cameron Winter, die, by the way, zijn concertfilm ook nog draait op het Filmfest. En die gaat niet meer in de zalen komen erna. Dus ik zou zeggen, ga het kijken. Generationeel talent. Cancer of the Skull is dit.
6: I am full of heavy metals. I am a heavy metal man. I have work in the morning. I have two bags over each hand.

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You'd like to keep my salesman's teeth, wouldn't you, baby? But I'm on a pirate's crazy-eyed quest. I am wired to the man.

and they wonder how we find the strength to cope when the system got us locked at the stroke. Fade away to the times spirit was so mindless. Life becomes a dream as we struggle to be closer to the word, using waves to be heard, dedicated to being seen as we journey through the land of the herd with delusions of the singular. You don't have to cry for help, things aren't always what they seem. They define you out from the play, relative the unseen. Perspective seldom understood, the one that haunts your dreams. While we lose our strength and subject to disease of the mind, it's a sign of the times when we pray for the blindness, to get a little respite for the time spent scrolling through the city in the depths of our mind, seeing visions of the spirit that the beasts have designed. God help you. Tell me where's the temptation station? Pass within the earth, lose the courage to conform, mingle dreams with reality, the image, the form, the myth, the triumph, the magic over logic, the world through fiber optic, like the web society holds you through. Pass on the chance to speak when you think it's true. Silence holds the key, wisdom sees you through. So many doors, so many flowers to consume. Let the cold wind blow, that the leaves may reveal who's the sturdiest. Interspace, quantum, metaphysical options connected to the source, to the root. Let the dark power guide your way, eat of the fruit. I am the black, I am the heart. Trouble your soul, stark reminder. Eyes lowered, arms out, say your prayers, pay the toll.